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If you promise to stay with me through all the darkness in life, just give me a word that you stand by me. You're the helper for the helpless. You're the shelter for the homeless.

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1: Thank you, Jesus. And now we declare that it is done. 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